think about the generations and to say we want to make it a better place for our children and our children's children so that they know it's a better world for them and think if they can make it a better place.

Ladies and gentlemen, good morning. What a beautiful day to be alive. You know we only bring you the greatest and the smoothest. And today,

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1: L is for the way you look at me. O

0: it up. Loving, I'm living, so we turn it up. 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
1: Amanecer FM.
2: Esta es tu radio.